0: for a crew change, please.
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2: 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She's got some questions regarding an incident that happened. She's wondering how to proceed.
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0: 10-3-2-14 harassment. Probably actually going to be a disorderly at the Prairie Lakes group home, 822 Park Avenue Northwest. Child is banging on the door, making threats. She's now walking, wearing a white t-shirt, black shorts, and no shoes.
1: Ten-four.
2: 3-2-3. 45 comes back to Mary Ann Garcia. 1970, born 1978, suspended, ID only. And clear.
3: Copy.

0: Susan. But I just want to clarify, does this person live at the group home, or is it somebody that just came banging on the door?
1: She's a resident.
0: Landlord.

0: 2, can I be in the area?
1: 1944.
0: 3512 in the area of 210 call.
1: 1925.
2: Unfortunately, I'll be coming to the area, dude. What was the direction of travel on her? She was walking away, right?
1: She didn't know an exact direction, said possibly towards the east, but wasn't for sure.
0: 352, I think I'm going to be out with her at the fairgrounds on the west side.
1: Denver.
0: Do we know what her name is?
1: Possibly like a Cassie or Cassandra.
0: Never.
2: What was her location?
1: 10th and Park Avenue.
2: Never.

0: 3230, I have, second 45, my number's on every right.
1: Go ahead.
0: 820-279-861-010. You can add as mentioned, just let me know it comes back for warrants.
1: 10-4.
2: Very good to do. She's not stopping for me. I'm just following her.
3: Thanks.
1: Cover. 45 comes back valid. D, David, negative 29.
0: 10-4, thanks.
1: 1927.
3: Officer, you're at Parkdale. 10-9. She's left with us here at Park Ave by the fair entrance.
4: 10-4.

0: 2-4, can I have her in my squad? 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
1: Denver. I'm going to follow 214. 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

0: 3-10. 3-10. 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
1: 10-4.
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0: 10-4.

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0: about 2640 cars for a driving complaint westbound Highway 28 from Milepost 98. It's going to be for a blue Ford pickup truck. They are stopping frequently and crossing the center and fog line. Information at 1939.
1: Sunday 213 will be in route.
2: Sunday 213 in route, 1940.

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0: St. Cloud 2640 cars for a motor assistist westbound 94 at milepost 117. She ran out of gas. She's going to be in a blue Subaru, I guess, on the shoulder, not blocking.
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1: If you want a 21 to complain it, it sounds like there's some road work being done by this address, and there's people that are moving the barricades and driving through the work area. She's concerned about that.
0: 10-4, I can call them.
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3: 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We'll be on duty.
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2: Last is Rizdal, Robert Yellow Sam. Robert Yellow Sam, David Adam Henry Lincoln, first of Cassandra, Charles Adam, Sam Sam, Adam Nora, David Robert Adam, middle initial of Mary, date of birth 2009, 10-02.
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2: 1413, we're in 356, Lima Lima, 215 in the gas tank. Risk of a little weather be yellow.
0: Copy, 1847, 1632, about 1413, and 356, Lima Lima, 215 on the fuel, low risk, and yellow on the weather. Currently, everyone is at base, except for Lifelink 2, they're on a PR out near Starbuck. At the moment, Lifelink 6 is down for maintenance, 8 and 10 are ready for weather, and 12 is NICU only tonight. OCC for this evening, you got Ben, River, Ewald, overnight is the other Ben, and Michael. Pounds is Dan, Ellie, and Joe. Have a good shift.
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3: 1, 2012.

0: about 2630 cars for debris on the roadway westbound 94 after the Highway 23 exit. It appears to be a bumper in the left lane.
1: 265.

0: Lifting 3, flight request, Alexandria, Alamir to unknown. Alexandria to unknown, be advised Lifting 2 is a no-go on their PR follow-on due to weather.
1: We copy, Alex, unknown. Checking weather.
0: Copy, 3 check-ins, 2021.
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0: 10-4, they have been linked.

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1: 10-4.
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0: 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Careful.
1: Three three fifty five ten thirty eight. 3355.
0: Nora Yellow Henry 514, Highway 71, just south of 180th Ave.
1: Careful.
0: That'll be northeast.
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0: 3355 status.
1: St. Cloud 2630, cars for a driving complaint. Westbound Highway 10 from the milepost 176. It's going to be for a silver sedan crossing center and fog lines and traveling at high rate of speeds. Looks like speeds of up to 90 miles an hour. Information at 2052.

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0: 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Long Prairie to St. Cloud, room 2 is grounded for weather in Glenwood, and 8 is red for weather.
1: 3 Long Prairie, St. Cloud, checking weather.
0: 3 checking weather, 2101.
2: They are a part of a 1050 hit and run. They just turned northbound onto the 71 bypass from Highway 12. My complainant is currently following the car, trying to get them to stop, and they're not stopping. It's going to be a blue Subaru, license plate of Adam Zebra Charles 8038.
3: Ten four. Yeah, if they don't stop, I'm not going to catch up to them before they leave town. If you want to have her just stop and talk to me and get a license plate.
2: 10-4.
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4: Patient is now dry heaving, tending to throw up. 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I'm trying to get blood pressure right now.
5: Sure, just a couple of minutes. And if you could grab a blood sugar, that'd be wonderful.
4: Blood sugar 45, heart rate's in the 90s. 60s, SpO2 is in the 90s.
5: Copy, we'll see you shortly.
2: Ten four.
6: I was just pulling out of the back lot, trying to see if I could see it. Saw a blue Subaru SUV going north, still on 71 past the office. I'm not going to be able to catch up to it within 3 minutes.
2: 10-4, yeah, it looks like they're plotting at 37th Avenue Northeast, still northbound.

0: 3210, my complainant isn't going to pull over. 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

0: And I have a 45A number for the Subaru. 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So Minnesota 45, William 473-297-847-114.
1: Denver.

0: comes back to a Michael caller of a Santy. He is a valid glasses. Did you have any clear? 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He is valid glasses. D. David and clear.
1: Number. Green, and you have a 28 for that other vehicle?
0: Negative.
1: Zebra William Edward 753.
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0: 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Shannon is valid, DDAVID, clear, not on file, Minnesota.
1: Three 3339 to 210 on 4. Go ahead. I sent you my work phone number. Can you call that, please?
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1: Three, five, six, seven.
0: Sir, AOA fire. There's storage units on fire over by Menards here in Buffalo.

0: saying Cloud 26 have a deconstructed debris in the roadway southbound 101 just after County Road 42 exit. That looks to be a big object in the middle of both lanes.
1: On it.

0: 348, 1038. George David Lincoln, 690, be on 1st Street and Minnesota Avenue, pulled into the subway.
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0: 239 Public Assist. 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
0: You know, 21, the complainant, he's just concerned about some items that are being, he believes are being tampered with and moved around, and also the smell of smoke around his apartment.
1: Okay, I will call him.
0: Definitely.

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about 2670 cars for a driving complaint northbound 169 from milepost 167. It's going to be a dark colored pickup truck traveling at a high rate of speed. Information at 2211.

0: 214. I can't tell what it's coming from. 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
1: Therefore.

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0: 10-4.
1: Dude, then I'm 10-12 with Isaiah Leal. Can you just confirm his driving status?
0: Stand by.

0: 3:10. Isaiah, born in 2006, is revoked in clear 29, and the vehicle's registration is expired, FYI.
1: 10-4.

0: 672.22.
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0: I apologize, I didn't put our crew change time in. Can you log us off, please?
1: Affirmative.

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1: 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Three two ten. Did you want him added to your ICR?
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1: Which one's 615?

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1: I'll be out with a car on the 15th Street Bridge. Over 23 here, it's just parked sitting here with someone in it.
0: 10-4.
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0: 45 comes back to Lucas Anderson out of Wilmer. 321, 2007. Valid B. David. And clear.
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0: 10-4.

0: 40 St. Cloud. 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
1: Consort attempt pig 0497-4435, Highway 71 and 90th Ave Southeast.
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0: 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Gonna be underneath the First Street Bridge.
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0: 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Henry William, William 531, County 5 and Highway 7.
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SP 40 St. Cloud traffic stop. Minnesota plate, Henry Tom David, 761, Highway 101 northbound at River Road.

0: 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I've got a 45 by number whenever you're ready.
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0: W. William, 933-282-318-415.
1: Copy. Want to read back?
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0: 10:07. Have a good night.
1: 2 o'clock. Have a good night.
0: 6 commercial.
1: 26.
0: 10:07. Have a good night.
1: 2 o'clock. Have a good night.
2: 14 Marshall.
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1: 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Have a good night.

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1: Check.
0: Do you want me to try it again now that I've rebooted?
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0: Thank you. 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
1: You too.

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1: Denver

0: 3 to 10. Yeah, listening back to her call, it definitely sounded like he said fire. Do you just want me to page him out and have him stand by, or do you want me to just wait?
1: Yeah. If you're pretty confident that that's what it sounds like, I would just assume page him out just in case. And I will let you know if we're there or not needed.
0: 10-4.

Homer Fire Respondent, Suite Living Apartments, 2609 15th Avenue Northwest. It's going to be apartment number 11. Strong language barrier. We believe we heard something about fire. 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Time is 3:50.

0: 3/10, 3/14. 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
1: Stanford.

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0: 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They're confirming 11 and that it smells like smoke or something, but the door is closed. I'm going to go upstairs here.
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0: 3 to 10.
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0: 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Do you want medical to stand by?
1: Yeah, you might as well, until fire is able to assist in figuring out what the heck's going on here.
0: 10-4.
2: /359.

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1: 4 o'clock.
0: Ten 4, doors breached at 4 o'clock.
2: MD apartment, there does not appear to be any active fire and there's nothing sort of smoke in here.
0: 10-4. Just smoke and apartment's empty, is that correct?
2: 10-4.
3: Thank you for a fire standby in Wilmer, 2609 15th Avenue Northwest, number 11.
2: Fire unit coming cold, they can slow down. We double checked and there is nothing that appears to have been on fire.
1: Denver. Dispatch to Wilmer Fire.
0: Go ahead.
1: Any other units that are coming from my officers can slow down.
0: Denver.

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1: Did you copy that Tanker 6 was en route? Tenbar, we are code 2.
0: We don't have any key holders listed for the 2601, 2609, or 2605 buildings.
2: Denver. Is there a general one for suite living, if this is a suite living apartment?
0: Denver, I can send a number to your screen if you want to try it.
2: See if we're able to sit over air quick.
0: 212-4304, you can try.
2: See if we're thinking.

0: 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Is 8 close?
1: Command ladder 8, where are you guys at?
2: Yeah, ladder 8, we're just on County Road 5, heading towards the college right now. About 1 minute.
1: Okay.

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0: Thank you.

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1: 52 on.
0: There is no need for EMS here. They can clear.
1: Denver. Central Clear Ambulance on Candy 5.
0: Central Clear Cotton, these are canceled.
1: 10-4-4-11.
0: Big Thunder from 7221.
2: Good.
0: We've been canceled prior to arrival on scene.
2: For help.

0: Yeah, command. They had nothing on the tick. The highest temperature was 90 degrees. They are going to check number 6 because it seems smoky in there too. But other than that, we're finding nothing.
1: Okay. It couldn't be from the smoke outside or anything like that, could it?
0: That's what the crew believes.

0: 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Fire's clearing. We secured the apartment as best we could.
1: 10-4 to 418.

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John Lincoln David, 223, Highway 23, North Shore Drive. 8441.

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1: 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What is the vehicle come back to?
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2: 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I advise them where you were coming from.
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1: Go ahead.
0: I know you just got on scene of this one in Becker. We got one on 94 just after Fennec. Well, I'm going to see if Wright has a deputy that could handle it.
1: 10-4, that'd be great. Thank you.

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0: 545.
3: Three 48, I'll be today from the traffic stop, following 52 to the jail for a DRE eval.
0: 546.
2: 5 will be 10-8.
0: 546.

0: Tango K314, you on there?
1: Yeah, 10-4.
0: Don't have any troopers on yet. Stearns doesn't have anyone close. Are you able to check on a stall, possible slumber, Highway 23 in the south of...
1: Yeah, 10-4.
0: Appreciate it.
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0: Three 48, I'm also out of jail.

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1: 12, go ahead.
0: Okay, good morning.
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2: Good morning.
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0: C-Cloud 2670, cars for 1052, send me on the ramp from westbound 94 to exit 202. The motorcycle went down over the exit ramp, fire medical en route. Ever.
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1: Any more calls on this slumper? It appears to be GLA. I'm going to clear it out then, GLA.
0: Or?
2: Three 352, can you print the thermistor down the jail?
0: Tower.

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0: The parking lot, I believe it's of Edina Realty, 2320 First Street South. Denix is going to be resurfacing that lot, and there's a black Nissan Altima that's parked there that needs to get moved.
1: Same importance.
0: 34.

3350, 1038. 3350. 7 52nd Avenue, Southwest. 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

0: 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What number did he call in on?
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0: 3310. The San Diego ICR for tree down 47th Avenue, just west of Eagle Lake Road. I contacted the township board member. He's going to notify the appropriate people.
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0: You start at custody tow. No keys.
1: Never.

0: 3352. 3352. 0 unit that is available to assist me. I'll be going to the hospital for the search warrant. She's not super compliant.
1: What kind of unit that can assist 3352?
2: It'll be from New London. Assist.
1: Is there a city unit that's willing to assist 3352 at the hospital?
3: Yeah, 19, the county needs a city assist.
1: Tedbar at 727.
3: Yeah, so for 1019, we'll get some common help.
2: You can send me.
1: 10-4, 728.

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0: You at the hospital now?
1: No, I finally got her in custody. We're just walking up.
0: I'll turn around here.
1: Sorry, it took a little longer than I expected.

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1: 10-4. 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
0: Hey, we only have one of those red flashers, and we were told that Litch has some. I'm assuming it's in Litchfield, otherwise we're not quite sure what to do.
1: We're just going to have to do with Hawk 1.
0: 10-4.
1: Maybe the guy who doesn't have one, maybe he takes a pickup on his end for flashing lights.
0: Sounds like a plan.

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0: think on 26, 30 cars and 10 cars. For a driving complete with a follow respond 94, dispense the 180 on a lifted black Ford F-150 plate Zebra Henry Charles 6191, unknown state. Just cutting the collar off, brake checking. In eastbound 94, passing the 180.
1: 289, copy.
0: Sounds like he's going at a higher rate of speed now. Caller was in a champagne colored Sportage, Kia Sportage SUV. Sounds like the RP just passed in.

0: Can you copy, John? You copy, John?
1: Yeah.
0: It's a lot tighter with these Western starts.

0: 3253 will be 10-8. Good morning.
1: 10-8, 801. 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
2: How am I supposed to do it? 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What was that? 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
0: Q1019 in the front lobby, speak to a party. Her bank account with her business was hacked.

think while 2650 cars driving complete northbound 59 from milepost, or northbound Highway 59 from milepost 139, white box, white cab, trailer, semi, unknown 28, varying in speed, swerving between lanes. Information only at 807.

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0: We're just going through Wilmer.
1: Then 4, I'm just getting out there with the tack wagon as well.

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0: Pilot 1487 356 Lima Lima, low yellow and 230 on the fuel.
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2: Three to 24. I'll be 10-8. Just FYI, if we get any calls, I think she's headed to the butcher downtown, wearing a tie-dye sweatshirt, black leggings.
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Signal 2670, cars information only, no driving complaint, eastbound Highway 10, mile marker 207, on a white Chevy Cruze, plate of John Edward Nora, 489, high rate of speed, weaving through traffic, hitting in the rumble strips. Eastbound 10 from the 207, information time at 822.

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1: Ten four.
2: Need a county tow for Robert X-Ray Sam 471. I'll get you a ICR number here in a second.
0: Ten.
3: 33, 34, 1038. 33, 34. David Victor, David 538. Pulling on the 73rd Street, just off of Highway 23 Northeast.
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0: 10-4. Any damage or keys or anything with it?
2: All the windows are broken out of it. They just advised them that there's a substantial amount of glass that's going to need to be swept up here in the parking lot.
0: Sure.
2: And it is going to our back lot.
0: Ten four.
1: And no keys.
0: Ten four.

0: John and Logan, just a heads up, you'll be dumping off your right side.
1: Logan, you might want to move that handle. It's going to dump right on top of it.
2: Yeah. I could just leave the tarp closed. It's just easier for the guys to see what's in the box. I can shut it. You know, I can clean it off, too. I don't really care.
3: Sending.
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0: 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It'll be room 317.
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Yeah, just like that. 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

0: 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We're en route to Rice.
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0: All right, that's good, Logan. That should finish us.
3: You're not empty yet, though. 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
1: Engine. What?
0: Turn four.
2: And shovel it out, Caleb, so we can get down in here.
0: Jorge, if you want to move up to the County 7 side, then wait a little bit before you move up again.
1: 10-4.
2: I'm coming up.
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1: 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You did TPIN section for 289 stop and send it to me.
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0: Yeah, we waiting over there for it.
1: Traffic.

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2: Urano color black is the last one.
0: That's done.
3: Oh, there's going to be a tow truck following me in that lot.
0: Some of the road. Yep, go faster, John. Down just a little bit. Down just like that. You can probably shut it off.
4: The file will be the last one leaving the work zone.
5: You head near the address of 19240, Conner 5, stealth bus. Party there was backed into by a truck, and the truck took off. I lost contact with the caller's cell phone service. It was not too well before I could get any sort of description or travel direction. I'll let you know when I get that.

0: 10-4.
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0: Es así.
1: 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Said vehicle went northbound County Road 5.
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0: Favor, since you're in that pickup, can you go down and grab Jorge and bring him up for me?
1: Yeah, I can do that, and then I'll drop this off with Harrington so he can get further up.
0: All right, 10-4, I appreciate it, Duncan.
2: Well,

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1: 921.
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0: Four.

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1: How do you need water already?
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0: Can you send me a message, please?
1: 10-4.
2: Tommy, I don't see you. 10-4.
3: He called us on the mics and told us to keep holding him, and then I said after he's done filling up, I'm going to send.
4: Go ahead.
0: Yeah. I've been waiting.
4: Do what you did before, John. Leave us a pile there at the beginning like you did.
3: I got two coming on your head. And then...
2: Sending.
3: All right, I have two people coming at you. I already sent.
2: 10-4.
3: Because I need you to hold for a minute because I got to move up in the truck.
2: That's good. You tell me. I don't feel anything over there.
3: Yeah, because we were waiting on Tanner.

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0: Perfect.
2: What you send, Jorge, you can just move up. Just try to get up by here by the deal sign. That way they won't stop on the stuff. But they won't track or nothing.
3: Four.
4: Sending.

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0: Remember that truck with the tarp issue? Did you either let Mark know or write up that issue on that truck?
1: Yep, Jump 4, he's got a work order request for it.
0: Copy that, thanks.
2: Nine 934, 10-4. Wilmer Cruz, New Uncle 3, Wilmer Bethesda Nursing Home, 901 Wilmer Avenue Southeast, memory care unit for a sick one.
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0: We got a car coming out of this business up here. He's coming your way, Harrington.
1: Turn four.

0: All right, you're good to send if they're past you.
1: Send it.
2: We got a mail truck behind us here, guys.
3: Yeah, he's coming your way. If you guys, you need to help out with traffic control, Raken, if you guys see that, you gotta stop him.
2: Jorge, you can come all the way up to the common gravel road here.
4: Which two is the plan, still to just follow the crack? Because this one does go all the way into the left wheel track, or do you just want me to spray the right?
3: Yeah, just stay on the right. We're going to make this simple.
4: 10-4.
0: All right, how many did you send?
1: What?
4: That's what I would say, but I'll leave it up to you.
3: Thanks.
0: Yeah, I'm sending now.
3: And if it's the wrong thing to do, I'll take the heat. That's my fault.
4: That's why I let you make the decision.

0: Okay, how many are you sending?
1: Two.
0: 10-4, I'm going to send a mail carrier away right after them.

0: All right, the mail carrier is coming your way, and then whenever Jorge sends his traffic.
1: Mm-hmm.

0: Have any traffic over there?
1: No, clear.
0: I'm gonna send another one though.

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0: Adam, X-ray Edward, 400.

0: 3-7-9, say
1: caller. 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
0: Did the caller give any better location where that cow was supposedly stuck on the side of the road?
1: Negative, that was all he gave us.
0: For just the one call?
1: Correct.
0: I'll be clear, UTL.
2: Weekend.

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1: 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That's

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0: 7, go ahead.
1: Can you give Wisconsin a call and see if the key restriction's been removed for my driver in the event?

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1: Yep. 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
1: Nope.
0: Send another one. If Chevy truck.
1: Then?
2: Go ahead.
1: Thompson verified driving restrictions are still in place.
2: 10-4, thanks.

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1: 253. I'll be 10-6 out of the area.
2: Tender.

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1: 10-4.
0: Mean.
2: Flaggers, how you doing?
1: Amazing.
2: You said you're doing okay, Ryan?
1: Yes, sir.
2: Litch 2, Litch 5, you got a copy?
3: 5, I'm just coming up with a flagger.
2: I come all the way through here. You can turn around here at this Halkern Farms driveway. It's a big approach.
1: Sending.
0: 10-4.

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0: Copy.

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2: Can you update the staffing schedule for Wilmer for tonight that 7221 will be a full crew ALS with a crew change at 2200?
1: Copy that. 7221 full crew ALS, crew change 22. I got it.

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1: I'm going eastbound from Highway 12, mile marker 132. Red cab semi with white box trailer passing unsafely. Information only, unknown 28.
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1: 4.
0: You can just stay right where you're at for right now. 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It's going to be kind of sporadic where we're spraying with the tack truck, so you might have to just keep moving back.
1: 10-4.
0: Did you copy that, Ryan?
2: Yep.

0: Jorge, when you start walking to the west, once we get going, once you start getting closer to that hill, just keep your traffic going until you can get on top of the hill.
1: Do you want me to hold my traffic for an hour, or should I keep 7-0?
0: We still have the roller on this side here, so send them in the lane you were sending them in before.
1: 10-4, sending.
2: 10-4.
0: Once you get done sending that traffic, Ryan, we're going to go into the other lane.
1: 10-4. Got 3 coming, Jorge.
2: 4.

0: Litchfield 7, I don't know if you copied, but when you come into the work zone, we're going westbound, so you don't have to turn around anywhere.
1: Copy that.

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0: send them, there's going to be one guy right in front of Duncan. Is it fine if I send him in the same lane we've been sending them?
1: Bet.
0: Four.
2: But once Duncan gets in this lane here, then you got to send him on the other side.
0: Roger.
3: Switch two, I think I'm just going to scout, see if there's any bad spots. If not, I'm just going to spray the 700, and then we'll just go a little bit farther.
2: Yeah, 10-4-2. Even I was thinking, even that spot down there is 700 feet. You know, even if we had to do the inside too.
3: 10-4. I'll go see what it looks like.

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0: 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We have a deputy requesting a 1021 in the area in Buffalo.
1: K334.
2: K-320 cars, SP654. So you picked up that 1052 Highway 12 and County Road 24. Sounds like EMS and deputies are en route.

0: 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There's nothing on 12 and 24. I think it's somewhere in Litchfield.
1: 10-4.
2: Bed and Center, Farrington.

0: you just let us know, Duncan, if when we can move up or what you see.
1: There'll be three of them.
2: Pretty much this 700 feet, I figured just spray it out a little bit farther. I'll spray a little bit before it, too.
0: Yeah, 10-4. If you got to even start back further, too, that's fine.
2: Or, hey, you can cross over to the other side.
0: Maybe just start heading that way with the equipment, Duncan.
2: Yeah, 10-4.
1: All right, you got three coming at you.
3: 10-4.
1: What are you waiting over there?
0: Just hit Highway 40. Hey, Harry, once you get a chance, you can maybe hop in that pickup and kind of boogie down.
1: 10-4. Or are you got anyone waiting on your shot?
3: Yep, I'm way over here for a traffic stop.
1: Okay, I'll send them when ready once my people get through.
3: Yeah, go ahead.
1: I should send more or wait until?
3: Send more if you want.
1: Sending.

St. Cloud SP654. I'm just updating that event. It's going to be right in front of the Dairy Queen. Address is 1009 North Sibley.

0: Hey, Harry, when you get up to this flagger sign that's on the other side over there, can you throw that on the other side if you can?
1: 10-4.
2: 10-4. 10-3?
1: There's a black Ford coming with a truck. Trailer.
2: 10-4.

0: Duncan, do you want me to hop in the pickup and then behind you?
1: It could go both ways. I'm about 200 feet back from the start, and I figured if we did another 200 feet or up to through the turn lane on the other side, that'll be really close.

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1: 10-4.
2: And then you can move up to the intersection, Jorge.
3: Which, that one you got a copy. Hey, can you do me a favor? Ryan up there's got his hands full of traffic. And when you get up to that flagger sign before you get to the hill, could you stop and just slide that over?
1: I'm like 100 feet away from it. I'm almost there.
3: All right, 10-4, scratch that 7.
4: Just on the east end of your work zone.

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0: 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They're a little heavy. Perfect, just like that.
1: Sending.
2: Davis Towing is en route.
1: I just said I was sending.
3: Sorry, it's okay, I hold out to traffic.
1: We have five coming at you, last one being a red Ford.
3: Four,

0: 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The Ford Explorer?
1: Yeah, the red Ford.
0: Sending.
1: 10-4.

0: You said that Keto was the last one?
1: Yeah, the white one is another one.
0: Is it still coming or did it turn off?
1: I'm not sure. I don't see anything here.
0: Is it right behind the GMC truck when you sent it?
1: Yep.
0: I think it turned off then. I'm going to go ahead and send.

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0: I'll be 10 a.m. for training. Good morning.
1: 11 a.m. Good morning.
2: Or the last one, color white?
0: Yep.
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1: Three, six, five, how many souls and fuel on board?
0: We got currently 4 souls and 1:15 of the fuel. And, had to Ben Holovich to the manifest to do it.
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0: second, the guy was parked looking at his phone, not paying attention. G23-10-8, can you clear my screen?
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0: 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Do you want me to just unhook it or bring it right to the shop, or what are you thinking?
1: Yeah, you can see, you know, if they got time to look at it. 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And Mark will get it. 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
0: Sounds good. 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
1: 10-4, I'll be up there in just a little bit.
0: Okay.

and cars for 1050. It occurred Highway 25 and 6th Street. Both vehicles have now pulled into Highway Liquors Monticello. Black minivan versus a blue Jeep. No injuries.

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0: I'll be clear of the crash, mate.
1: 11:40.

Hemlock first responders. Son of 2014 Street Northwest in Hemlock for a 45-year-old female that's not able to feel her left leg. Time is 11:58. Puppies, and they will be on Candy 5.

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0: Copy.

thing called 2670 cars, driving complaint, going westbound from milepost 200, westbound on 94 from milepost 200, for a Hyundai Elantra, Minnesota 28, SM Victor 559, dark gray sedan. He's passing unsafely on the shoulder. He's on the phone.

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1: Good.
0: We'll be in out.
1: En route to 1203, Centric here's on Candy 5 for you. I believe it's going to be apartment 202.
0: Can you repeat that?
1: I believe they're going to be at apartment 202 at that address.
0: 10-4.

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2: 36.
0: Party stated that his brother drove past his house and said there was a Chrysler 300 in his driveway. Caller is at the doctor's office, so he is not there, but said no one is supposed to be at his house, and it's possibly a female party who floats between houses, and he does not want her there. At 12:05.
3: Okay, I'm seeing.
0: 12:05.

0: 3310. Are you in the back lot that tow truck is at the west gate? Do you want me to let Central know to let him in?
1: Sure. 34 is walking up front to try to deal with this. I'm on a 1021 right now.
0: 34, copy. Same call, 2670 cars. Update on the driving complaint regarding the Hyundai. It has made an illegal U-turn at milepost 191 and now is going eastbound. Information only at 1209. Thank you.

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1: 10-4.
2: Go ahead.
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2: Yeah, I just see him pulling out of the office now. 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
1: 12-13.

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0: 2's listening, Glenwood, en route back to base, Alexandria Airport. 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
0: Minnesota, collector, yellow 20655, Highway 23, 72nd Street, Northeast.
1: Yep.

St. Cloud 2610 cars driving complaint on this black semi, a black cab semi truck, white cab. Cab, white trailer, semi truck, eastbound 94 from mile post 188. The semi is varying in speed. One of the tires are flat and spreading debris all over the road. Info only at 12:54.

0: 47 St. Cloud. The fire is spreading. We are just east of the bridge over 75. I'm not going to be able to put this out.
1: 10-4 will update the counties.
0: And it has now spread to the westbound side of the barrier.

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1: Go ahead.
0: I'm just a couple miles out. You want me eastbound or westbound side?
1: You can come back to the eastbound side and just give me some lights west of the bridge, because they're coming over the bridge and not anything.
0: And for about 5 miles up.

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1: 7211.

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1: Abby, 1302. Looks like a change now. Looks like we're going out to Westview Village, 1425 19th Avenue Southwest in Wilmer.
0: Okay, copy.
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1: 10-4. Thank you.

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0: Can you dispatch to Central Care 7211 on fire EMS?
1: Go ahead.
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0: The A2, A as in Adam, 2.
1: Copy, thank you.

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1: Sorry about that.

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1: SB 397, go ahead.
0: Last four, the case number is going to be 1939.
1: 10-4.

0: St. Cloud 2620 cars for a driving complaint, northbound Highway 23 from milepost 176. We have a maroon Chevy Malibu crossing center in fog, Minnesota 28, Sam, John, David, 175, info only at 1316.
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1: She was going to be there soon. She was actually in the car letting me know the information.
0: Pepper.
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New London Ambulance Auxiliary Responder, respond at Bethesda North Point, 500 Peterson Parkway, room 409. For resident there that's fallen, complaining of left hip pain. Chemist 1329.

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0: St. Cloud 2620 cars, driving complaint, Highway 15, northbound from milepost 118. We have a white pickup truck. 28s are Roger Zebra Union 044. Chronic crossing southern fog. Information only at 1338.
1: Northbound, I love that. 212,

0: Wilmer 16 to Wilmer 17 and 18.
1: Yep.
0: Yeah, what roads are you guys checking just so I don't overlap with you guys?

0: We're on 7. We're going to go to Olivia and then come back on 23.
1: Ten four, and then you guys are planning on hitting up East 23, and then 71 North 71, and then 9.
2: No,

0: 10-4. I'll take 2371 and 9 once I'm done with 12 and 40. Former 16. Yeah, Dan.
1: Hey, I'm going up to New London to look at something. I'll take care of 23 north in the 5 mile if you can do 71 and Highway 9 out to Sunburg.
0: Perfect. 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

0: Ignorant, 7212, transfer 1, routine to right.
1: It's a black SUV with jet skis on the trailer, on the shoulder, not blocking. 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
2: 654, Litchfield.

0: Wilmer 2 to Wilmer 7. Yeah, go ahead. What's your 20? County Road 127, there's a big patch here that I was just going to mow down quick and then I'll get up to Howard.
1: Oh, that's fine. That probably works out better. I talked to that guy. He said I shouldn't walk through. He thinks there's junk here and there in the lot. So he said it rather than you hitting things. He thought there's a few stumps and a tank and clothesline. So I'm just about, I'll be there in about a minute or two and I'll walk through it and see if I find anything.
0: Good for. Lincoln Nora Charles 225. Trying to go 1038 with it. I guess we're pulling in the Tynewell.
2: Move back to a white Cadillac to a Rachel Marcus out of Raymond.
0: Yeah, we're up in Tynewell now.
2: Are you stopping?
0: 10-4.
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1: 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You should be able to enter. You'd still be on the right of way. You can enter in from there, come towards the lot.
0: Four, just finishing up on 127 on my way.
1: Yeah, I'm just starting to walk through this, so I'll try to be done by the time you get here.
0: 10-4.

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0: Cloud 2610 cars for a driving complaint. Eastbound 94 from mile marker 191. Report of a blue, light blue vehicle passenger car. 28 beginning with the letter K as in King, ending with 100. Brake checking, traveling at high rate speed and cutting people off. Going to be eastbound 94 from the 191, information only at 1400.
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0: 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An injured animal dispatch.
1: Good.
2: There's a call from party at 225 2nd Street Northeast in Pennock, reporting that their neighbors are blowing dust and dirt into their driveway with a lawnmower. They've tried talking to them about it, and they told her to call the police.
1: That works.

0: 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Go ahead. Can you start me an extra patrol ICR and you the city office and Raymond at the location, please?
1: 10-4.

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1: 223, go ahead.
0: 236. Ash, this is going to be 504 36th Street Northwest, checking on a female party. During a phone or online interview, a caller said she lost contact with her, did hear some noises as she described as moaning or groaning, but was unable to get her back on the phone. I'll also have an ambulance kind of standby in the area.
1: 23, 10-4.
0: 10-4.

0: Wilmer Cruz, code 2 in Wilmer, 504 36th Street, Northwest. I don't know, no problem standing by.
1: Thank you, 13.
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1: Floyd.
0: Check Lakeland Drive right by the YMCA for report of a window air conditioner that's in the lane of traffic.
1: Step four. I'm not too far from this medical. I'll stop out there quick.

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1: Mayo just gave us a different ALS at a Litchfield that they want to go first, so I'm going to switch the call. Still going to St. Cloud.
0: 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We'll be en route.
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0: 10-4. We're not hearing anything and no one's coming to the door. 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
1: Sorry, I went to voicemail.
0: 4. We have anyone associated to this house?
1: I can double check the address. The last contact we had with her was in 2017 and she lived on Southwest 6th Street.
0: Time for it.

0: the name associated to those?
1: Heather Larson. Looking in local, it looks like Joshua Anthony was the last person at that address.
0: Neighbor across the street said Heather still lives there.
1: If you digitize, Heather does live there.
0: Yes.

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1: Can I have you divert High Avenue, North Creek Drive, view west of Lakeland Drive, have a mail party. Feels like he's going to pass out. I got an ambulance around.
0: 10-4.

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0: Let's get the one call on this here on 71 south of Wilmer.
1: 10-4, just one.
0: UTL, I'll get it cleared out.
1: Thank you. I assume you guys are the ones en route to High Avenue. It's going to be just west of Lakeland Drive on that North Creek Drive. I have the mail party on the phone. He was having some chest pain before he felt lightheaded. He thinks it's due to the heat, but he's laying down in the grass. I do have an officer on the way there as well.
2: Cover that. Thank you.
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0: 223, I'm 10-8.
1: 223, I have a pending crash. It's just a 1050. I don't know if a phone call would be sufficient. He hit a median sign. There's no damage to the sign, but there is damage to his car. It's a company car, so he needs a report.
0: 10-4. En route, where is he at?
1: Sorry. First in Wilmer. He's at the Taco John's parking lot.
0: Copy.
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0: Three, 236. 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

0: 3236. 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He said he was going to wait in the entryway to watch for you, but it'll be a gold minivan in the handicapped spot on the grocery side.
1: 10-4.

0: warmer too, though. Two of the warmer 16. 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Yeah, just seeing how it's going for you at your 20.
1: I am on, like, I'm halfway through 40 right now. I'm heading in. If I run 71 and 9, I should be getting back to the shop around 4:30.
0: Copy. I'll head up the 5 mile then. I'm just coming back from Painesville, and I'll be to New London in a couple minutes, and I'll run up to Pete Surplus, get that done.
1: Perfect. Sounds good.

0: Number 7 to Wilmer 2.
1: Wilmer 2, go ahead.
0: Yeah, I got about all I can with the 10-footer. We'll have to come up here with the ground shark in a bucket, I think, to get the rest of it, or just spray it all.
1: Yeah, I copy that. So I thought if you, John, can go where you mowed and loft it over the top or whatever, yeah, if we can get the shark down here sometime, we can do it. Thanks.
2: Yep.
3: 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I'll head back over to the object on the road.
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0: Have a 1021 for you. 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Might want to read the notes. 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
0: Say, can you guys do me a favor? 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
1: Yep, we can take care of that.
0: Thanks. Already gave him the purchase order number, so should be good, and they'll probably have a piece of paper to sign. Just bring that back and give it to inventory.
1: Time for it.

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0: That's speed 325, St. Cloud.
1: Speed 325.
0: 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Good afternoon.

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2: 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No other driving conduct reported. Be informational, man, 1501.

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0: Mankato on the driving complaint on Highway 14 from New Ulm. Sleepy IPD is out with the vehicle now at 1502.
1: Six, seven, six, seven, copy.

0: 34.
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0: Would you be able to 1021 Clayton at the mobile number listed? Evidently, while his vehicle was sitting parked by their garage, somebody must have hit it sometime overnight, he believes. And now his insurance wants him to file a report. If you would give him a call.
1: To 1505, good day.

0: 32-23.
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0: Can I be head to right to the main entrance? Be looking for Omar. He said he's going to be waiting for you to flag you down. He's reporting staff is refusing him treatment, and he wants an officer to respond.
1: Tell her.

0: think while 2670 cars, there's a stalled vehicle not blocking westbound 94 ramp to southbound 118 County Road. There's a dark-colored SUV out there stalled with three kids in the vehicle. We haven't made contact with the driver. Info came from county, and we do have it on camera.
1: 397, copy.

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0: 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I'll be sending.
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0: 7213. Can I have you guys head to Painesville for coverage, please?
1: Oh, is that right?
0: Copy 15, 12.

223? Can you attend 21 Emily at the mobile number listed? She lives down in Texas. Somebody up here is using her information. She was advised to make a report down there. They told her she needs to call up here. Fifteen.

0: St. Cloud, 2645. For a driving complaint, southbound on Highway 71 per mile marker 173 for a light blue Nissan Sentra, Minnesota 28 of Sam John David 094. Vehicles crossing center and fog and almost caused a head-on crash.
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1: 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I'm gonna probably take off for the day.
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I don't see that we have one currently.

0: Big Lotus. Between these three vehicles, going to be crossing Ash Street North, and it's going to be directly in front of the RP.
1: Ten four. I should see him any minute now.
0: 10-4, he just advised they're passing 4th Street now. RP saw you, 393.
1: You can drop him.
0: Copy.

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0: I'll be out with that Highway 71 and Park Road and Sark.
1: 10-4.

0: about 2670 cars for a cell vehicle that is blocking eastbound Highway 10 at County Road 8 near Becker. Between Charlie's Bar and Grill and County Road 8, it's a black Ford Fusion partially in the lane. Sounds like the vehicle has its hazards on.
1: Search Milk River.

0: Seeing cloud 2640 cars for a motorist assist, eastbound 94, mile marker 127 for a vehicle that's not blocking, but it is in the construction zone, having a mechanical issue, not sure what's wrong with it. They are requesting lights so they can back off or get removed from the exit. So you have Gold Range Rover Sport just requesting lights, eastbound 94 at the 127.
1: 325, copy.

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0: 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Looks like they're just moving into the shoulder now, so it's no longer blocking. I'll be clear.
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0: 314 views, Revolt, ID only. 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
1: Copy. Just pulled in the Skinland Vamico in New London. If anybody's close, black pass in your car. Gonna play in a second.
0: Town unit calling. PD3, go ahead.
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1: 33, and I've started that way from 23

Before Wilmer and Locate Park for a scrum in the Wilmer area, report of a person possibly shooting birds with a slingshot.

0: 9310. 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Confirm it here. They're just wondering when we can transport.
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0: SP397, same one.
1: SP397.
0: 10-7.
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0: 3313.
1: Good.
0: Yeah, if we can send someone, they'll meet us Highway 23 between Raven and Clear City. They're coming from Lonnie right now.
1: Yep.
0: Are you headed down or sending someone else?
1: I guess, where is everybody else at?
0: Up on our screen of where they're at.
2: I'm in Wilmer if I'm the closest I can head down there.
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0: 3313. I don't know if anybody got you on 3, but 34 is in Wilmer. I don't know if 50 is at.
1: Yeah, I'm at the office.
2: 10-4-13 to 50. Are you able to run to Raymond or Clear City to grab that 29?
1: Yeah, I can head on.

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0: St. Cloud 2610, cars for driving complaint. Westbound 94 from mile marker 187, report of a white Toyota SUV, unknown 28, crossing over center and fog, driving across all three lanes at times. Going to be westbound 94 from the 187, information time 1612.
1: Thirty-three ten status.

Australia is prepared to copy to locate possible intoxicated driver. Attempt to locate Georgetown Yellow 355 White Dutch Dakota. Driver should be a Taylor Hoff, possibly intoxicated, and left his residence at 3781 Northwest County Road 27, possibly headed to a gas station with a liquor store. Caller is the complainant's father, states that it's an ongoing issue of him driving. Locate John or George Tomulo 355, time of 1616.

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0: 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And 310 will be 10A traffic, say, DR, et cetera.

0: 10 cars for 1050. It's going to be westbound 94, just east of mile marker 181. It's the previous white Toyota from the driving complaint. Sounds like it hit a semi. There's debris all over the road. Not, no blockage.
1: I want my...
0: Code 2670, cars information only. 10-4. Same code 2670, cars information only on the driving complaint. Eastbound 94 from the 19, County Road 19 ramp. Sounds like it's a Ford Fusion gray in color. Disregard. Sounds like the vehicle actually exited. Disregard.

0: Bronco SP5, I'm gonna see you pick up that driving complaint. Sounds like last seen parked in the Albert Bill Mall.
1: That was a 1050, is that on it?
0: 1050 is what 291 is on. At mile marker 181.

0: Cloud 2670, cars heard debris in the roadway westbound 94, mile marker 201. Report of a winch or some type of large piece of metal in the roadway westbound 94 at the 201.
1: Sir, Joseph from Elk River. Five, six, Alpha Cloud. Can you send that 1050? I got too much in my dashboard.
0: 10-4.

in crush for the 1050 westbound 94 at the 181. Partners and I are trying to locate that on camera. It's UTL so far. We'll let you know if we see anything. We are checking cameras and we haven't seen anything yet.

0: 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I just received a phone call. 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
1: I will see if I can turn around and catch him.
0: 10-4.

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1: 33-10.
0: Just wanted to double check, but Angela didn't have a valid license. I am correct on that.
1: I think she's ID. 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

0: 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Good. 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
1: Go ahead.
0: What's the vehicle we're looking for?
1: Was a black, I thought it was a, is it a Nissan Maxima?
0: Whatever.
1: Unless they have two of them. There was one up in the driveway with Linda's minivan.
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0: Give me 1 sec, hold. 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Do you have any more info for me?
1: Ten four. We're not finding anything on camera. Just the what we noted in the event, but nothing more found on camera.
0: Okay. Nothing at Quick Trip, and I haven't found anything at the travel plaza yet.
1: 10-4.

0: 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There's a tow on scene requesting lights.
1: 291 when I clear, so I'll be about 45 minutes. What's the call? I think it's info. I think Wright's going to handle it.
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0: include 2670 cars for a 1065 slash driving complaint. Vehicle is no longer on the highway. It exited from 94 into Albertville looking for a dark blue Dodge Avenger with a 28 of Mary Robert 803. County did say they may have located the vehicle in Albertville. Report was that the driver of that vehicle waved a knife at the RP. More info pending.
1: Good job.

0: New London Ambulance. Like, Spicer first responders, respond to Lades, Gunsmithing, and Spicer. 201 Highway 23 North, elderly male, possibly overheated. If you're looking for a white tow truck, he will be inside. I'm on page 1652.
1: I'm back out at Leeds.
0: He'll be in the white tow truck.
1: That works.

0: St. Cloud SP 291.
1: What?
0: Just an update. Wright County had called us, said that they had a previous event from last year on that same vehicle. Just letting you know.

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0: 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He's sitting in the back seat of the tow truck right now, and he's talking to me.

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0: We're en route.
1: Denver hand route at 1655 per deputy on scene. 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
0: 10-4. Go for it.
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1: 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The crew change on 7221 Virginia is going to be moved up to 2100 instead of 2200.

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2: What?
1: I have a 1050. I think it's on the road, like by Arby's or by the Dollar Tree somewhere. The white vehicle and another one caller couldn't give me a whole lot of information. She was just a passerby.
2: 10-4.
3: 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I can head that way also.
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0: 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Okay, Sweet Lemon, main office, 619 business 71, coming as south entry door alarm, and there is no keys.
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1: Copy, Lakeland 12, say Boston, 17th Lake.

0: 11. I'll be out of the unit to disregard.
1: Pepper, are they on 24th Avenue?
0: They're on 1st Street trying to turn east on 24th Ave. I have a 28 when you're ready.
1: Good.
0: Henry Frank John 086. I only see one vehicle at this moment.
1: Was it 082?
0: 086.
1: 10-4, 224, copy, you can disregard.
2: 10-4, you can put me on the alarm call, I'll be out.
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0: 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Suppose it's a groundskeeper that actually set up an alarm here. Other units can disregard.
1: She's valid and clear.
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0: 33-34. I had a black Camaro going well over 100, probably northbound near the north split now. If anyone's near there, I couldn't turn on it due to the barrier. If someone's, I'm not sure if it's taking 71 or the 23 though.
1: Anybody else?
2: 224, just checking. Was it going northbound on the bypass towards the LEC?
0: 34, no, it was going by Point Lake, northbound.
1: Three to 11 on Candy 2. Central, you can let out Delta Alpha.
3: Two 11 on Candy 2.
1: 211. Where do you know where the car is going?
3: I can ask them.
1: Yeah, you can disregard. They'll figure it out when they get there.
2: 30%. I'm in the one at 13.20. So y'all go to 71.
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1: Negative. The battery just died and he can't put it in neutral, so we can't push it off the road. There's a tow coming.
0: 10-4. 4 clear.

Tank Top 2610, cars, free driving complaint, westbound 94 from mile marker 191. Report of a semi. Semi's got a maroon cab with a large brush guard. Sounds like it's been tailgating and passing on safely. Westbound 94 from the 191, information 1735.

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0: 12 lifting at this time. Four souls on board. It'll take us 30 minutes to get to Fargo, Essentia. I have 1 hour and 45 minutes of fuel. Low and approved.
1: Howdy, lifeline 12, lifeline 4 souls, 30 minutes in route, hour 45 on the fuel, risk is low and approved, 1740.

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2: St. Cloud 2630, cars information only on a driving complaint. Eastbound Highway 10 from mile marker 177. Reported a Chevy Suburban with a 28 of Nora Voy Robert 313. Sounds like it's crossing over center line, almost swiped the RP in her lane. Eastbound Highway 10 from the 177 information at 1744.

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670 cars information only on a drive-in complaint. Westbound Highway 10, from mile marker 205 with a 5-minute time delay for a vehicle with a 28 of Tom Henry Union 945 crossing Foggin Center. RP thought an older male driver could possibly have looked like he was not feeling well. Info only at 1751.

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3355. 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Possible violation through a third party. Fifty five.

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0: Could I have you meet my 12-year-old complainant at the Best Western Plus? That's where his mom works. He'll be waiting in the entryway. He wants to report a domestic situation that happened at his dad's house a little bit ago. 18, 12.

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1: 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Party stating that it smelled like gas outside the residence in that neighborhood. 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
0: Fifty 2 alarm will be out.

0: my complaining call back. He said he gave you the wrong location. He's actually at the Holiday Inn Express behind the Best Western.
1: Denver.
0: Denver.

0: Ladder 8 to command. Are we going over by the Holiday Inn? Is that what I copied?
1: That's not what I was told.
0: It was something else I heard.
1: Yep, you're still coming over here, Farzetto.

2630 cars information. I'm driving complaint westbound highway 10 from mile marker 183. Report of a pickup truck pulling jet skis with dark tinted windows, crossing center and fog, weaving in and out of traffic unsafely, cutting vehicles off. Westbound highway 10 from the 183 information 1828.

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0: Frank Henry Tom, 402, beyond 26th Avenue Northeast, near the golf course.
1: Jeopardy, 10-32.
0: Can put the intersection as Business 71.
1: Pepper.
2: I have a 45 by name, Dave Rosen, are you ready?
1: Go ahead.
2: Last name's going to be Carlson, Charles Adam Robert Lincoln Sam Ocean Nora, first name Tina, Tom Ida Nora Adam, date of birth 1980, 06, 30. You can add his parents.
1: Sure.

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1: It's going. All fire units are clearing the scene. Detected no gas smell.
2: 10-4.

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1: 3339,
0: possible domestic, 4298 23rd Street Northwest, Wilmer. Complainant states that there's a female party screaming for help. That she was outside and now is inside the house. States that it's an ongoing issue over there.
1: And more.
2: 13, sorry, I was on the phone with O2.
0: Ten four. Did you copy the call?
2: I did not.
0: 4298 23rd Street Northwest. Possible neighborhood disturbance or domestic going on there. Neighbor called in stating there's a female party screaming for help there.
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0: Cloud 26 and approach for 1050, Highway 55 in Annandale in front of the Circle K for a two-vehicle crash. Enclave versus an Impala, no injuries.
1: That's available.
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0: Made contact with the property owners. They were swimming in their pool and laughing and having fun. So I'll get a 45 my number here shortly.
1: 10-4.
2: 339 ML.
0: My number when you're ready.
1: Go ahead.
0: Call 556-136-717-516. 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
1: Denver at 1846.

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